You like music? So much the better. So do I. I'm Roy Braverman from the United States. And here's Chris Marks.

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From Hollywood Boulevard to Santa Monica and Laurel Canyon, live the California musical spirit as if you were there. 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

0: Hearts are not equal. Some are like diamonds formed in the stars. Here's another one of those treasures from the California Spirit Radio Show, boldly offered by Chris Morris. 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

hitchhiked her way across USA. Plucked her eyebrows on the way, shaved her legs, and then he was a she. She says, hey babe, take a walk on the wild side.